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2: Just south of Fresno, we have a two-vehicle accident southbound 99 at the South Avenue exit. In Lemoore, we have a two-vehicle accident State Route 41 at Lacey Boulevard. And just west of Pixley, we have a solo vehicle rollover accident on Road 80 at Avenue 88. This traffic report is brought to you by Chichansi Gold.
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0: I don't know about you, but I love going to the fair. 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

0: I don't know about you, but I love going to the fair. Challenge is, with the prices of everything these days, it's hard to take a large family. 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This is Jim Franklin from Cornerstone Church. 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

0: We're JJ Fat and we're here to rock. 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Party rockers non-stop us and our names are deaf. C, the J is for just,
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0: I don't know about you, but I love going to the fair. Challenge is, with the prices of everything these days, it's hard to take a large family. 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

0: I don't know about you, but I love going to the fair. 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Oh, did I mention it's free?
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10: You ever feel like you're not getting enough sleep? Well, here's some strange comfort. You are built that way. Of all the primates on Earth, humans sleep the least. That's according to anthropologist David Sampson, who for his new book, called The Sleepless Ape, actually climbed trees to study how chimpanzees sleep. His models predicted humans should sleep about 10 and a half hours a night, but most of us only get about 7. So we are evolutionary outliers. But here's the useful part. Sampson says if you are struggling with sleep, don't obsess over the sleep itself. Focus on getting back in sync with the sun. Let natural light wake you up in the morning, catch some daylight midday, and as the sun goes down, dim the lights and ease off the screens. Or put it another way, before you reach for supplements, try reaching for some sunlight. I'm Dr. Sanjay Gupta, helping you live a better life.
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2: 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You hit a ball in the gap, run. 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

0: The Valley's Old School, Mega 97.9 at 6 minutes after 6. Good morning, Jeffrey Davis on the Mega Morning Show, and we are set to go. It is, it's Thursday already, rolling into the weekend. We got Fluffy at the Big Fresno Fair. I will see you out there. And speaking of the fair, I've got more tickets on the way coming up shortly after 7 o'clock for War and Tower of Power, so stick around for that. Checking the weather, once again, still a little warm with a high of 99. Then we got the cool down starting really tomorrow, 95 for the high. 70s, that's right, mid to upper 70s in store for us starting on Sunday, which is good news with a few clouds rolling in. Right now we're at 72 at Mega 97.9 on this Thursday morning as we take our first look at traffic with Greg Lane.
1: Good morning. We're off to a pretty good start. 152 is looking great. Pacheco Pass over to 156 and into the Bay Area. Moving along, fine. Little bit of backup at 156, but nothing you can't handle. And right now we have on West Kearney at South Cornelia, injury accident there. Another one in South McCall and East Adams. And there is another problem in Visalia this morning on 198 at Road 196. This is a hit and run with...
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The Valley's old school, Mega 97.9, 19 after 6, Jeffrey Davis, Mega Morning Show with Stevie Wonder. Isn't she lovely?

0: Fresno in the Valley's old school, Mega 97.9, 623, and the Mega Morning Show. Jeffrey Davis here. Oh, we've got a lot going on. Today is day number two of the Big Fresno Fair. The 2026 Table Mountain Concert Series continues with Fluffy. He's coming tonight. Gabriel Iglesias hits the Paul Paul stage right around 7 o'clock. 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Friday night, Ashanti and Soul for Real turn back time with the R&B classics. And then Monday, of course, October 12th is Tower of Power and War. You can bring the funk and soul. It's going to be a big one on Monday night, and I have tickets after 7 o'clock this morning. The American Heart Association's annual Heart and Stroke Walk is this weekend. I'll be out there. 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And we are a proud sponsor. Fresno State football, boy, that's going to be this weekend. That's a big game as we face Boise State, the Broncos, here in Fresno. Kickoff is 7:30 at Valley Children's Stadium. 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
1: Good morning. Got some problems in Madera on 152 at Road 13. There is some construction still going on. But the rest of 152 heading in to the Bay Area and the 156 interchange moving along pretty well. West Kearney, South Kearney, got an injury accident there. Another one at South McCall and East Adams. And then in Visalia, there's a problem. And this one is at westbound 198, road 196, hit and run with injuries. And a report of a fire in Madera. This is northbound 99 at Avenue 18. And
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0: 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Good morning. It's now 6:38. I'm Jeffrey Davis. This is the Mega Morning Show. Day number two of the big Fresno Fair. We'll be talking about that and give away tickets shortly after 7 o'clock. But right now, yes, time for a national keyword. We're talking about Dreams Resorts, and that's Mexico. M-E-X-I-C-O. Well, that's easy to remember. Text that to 95819. 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

0: Fresno and the Valley's old school Mega 97.9. It's a 10 minutes away from 7 o'clock. Hey, we got concerts galore, of course, coming up Monday. War and Tower of Power live on stage in the Paul Paul Theater at the Big Fresno Fair. And we've got tickets on the way in just a few minutes. Riff and Reverse is coming up. Name the song. We'll give you a pair of tickets. These are admission tickets into the fair as well as tickets to get into the Paul Paul Theater to see that big show, okay? At 6:50 right now, let's take a look at traffic. Greg Lane.
1: Good morning. We got a barn fire right now, northbound 99 to Avenue 20 and a half at the off-ramp there in Madera. Emergency personnel are on the scene there. Also, West Kearney Boulevard in South Cornelia and South McCall at East Adams. There is two different injury accidents, and emergency personnel are on the scene there right now. Freeways.
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I've been called Casper Show a little bit, and some they call me Vanilla Cha. But you know that don't mean my world to me, cause baby names can't cramp my style. I love chicken and bus collars.

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0: Fresno in the Valley is old school. Mega 97.9, 12 minutes after 7. Jeffrey Davis on the Mega Morning Show. We're doing Riff and Reverse right now. Okay, everyone knows that one. Hi, Mega 97.9. What is that?
1: Tower of Power?
0: Yeah. And what song?
1: So Very Hard to Go.
0: Oh, yeah. Okay, there you go. What's your name?
1: Pamela.
0: Pamela who?
1: Gable.
0: Hey, Pamela, where are you calling from?
1: Fresno.
0: Hey, Pamela, we'll see you Monday night, okay? You got a pair of tickets into the fair and, yes, into the Paul Fall Theater for Tower of Power. And War is going to be there, too, okay?
1: Oh, so great.
0: Very nice. Thank you. What station is your concert connection?
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0: Fresno in the Valley's old school, Mega 97.9, 721. Good morning. Jeffrey Davis on the Mega Morning Show. It's a nice morning, 71 degrees. We have a high of right around 99 later on this afternoon, but then cooling down for the evening for tonight's Fluffy Show. We want to see you at the Big Fresno Fair. Let's see what else is going on. 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Rose.
1: Thanks so much, Jeff. Can't believe it. It's already day two of the Big Fresno Fair. 2026 Table Mountain Concert Series continues tonight with Gabriel Fluffy Iglesias. He hits the Paul Paul Theater with Laughs, of course, starting at 7 o'clock. 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And Fresno State football back home to face the Boise State Broncos. 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
0: Wonderful. Thank you, Rose. At 7:23 now, let's take a look at traffic now. What's going on, Greg Lane?
2: Well, good morning. Got a report of a fire right now. This is westbound 180 at 99. Emergency personnel are there right now. We also have some delays on 152 at Road 13. The rest of the Pacheco Pass right now, pretty good drive. Little backup at 152, 156 interchange. And West Kearney at South Kearney, there is an injury accident working there. Everything else as far as in 180 and 99 go.
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Fresno and the Valley's old school, Mega 97.9, 733. Good morning. Jeffrey Davis on the Mega Morning Show. We got Eddie Grant. We're cruising down Electric Avenue.

0: Valley's old school, Mega 97.9, 737. Good morning, Jeffrey Davis on the Mega Morning Show. Here we go with a national keyword for Dreams Resorts and Spas, 16 different locations in Mexico, and you can pick one of those locations if you win. 4 days, 3 nights, all-inclusive, including airfare for four. Take the whole family. Here is your keyword to text to 95819. It's Mexico. Well, that makes sense. That's where you're going to be going. Mexico, M-E-X-I-C-O, of course. Text that to 95819. Good luck. 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You could be going from Mega 97.9. Right now it's 7:37. Nice morning. Very comfortable. It's going to get a little warm in the afternoon and then cool off quite a bit overnight. Right now, we take a look at traffic.
1: Well, good morning. Near Corcoran, we have an injury accident, and this is at Derry Avenue at Utica. And we also have another problem in Goshen right now, and this northbound 99 County Line Road, the very, very busy spot on 99, and right now we're dealing with a crash. 99 is still looking really good in the Fresno-Clovis area right now. There is a little bit of slowdown, but not much at McKinley. 41 is still looking good. 180 doing really well. And so is...
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We got a request for Malo. It's Suavecito.

0: Fresno and the Valley's old school, Mega 97.9. Good morning, 7:48, 71 degrees. High of 99 this afternoon. It's a nice morning, really. It's looking at unseasonably warm, not too hot, though, and it cools down quite a bit in the evenings for the big Fresno affair. As you know, it's October, National Breast Cancer Awareness Month. And yes, we are a proud supporter once again this year. It's the 2026 Valley Pink Patch Fundraiser. Of course, every October, local law enforcement departments help Valley breast cancer patients by selling pink patches to their officers and deputies and also to you, the public, okay? By selling these $10 collectible patches that raises money and awareness to help fight breast cancer. All donations stay local and support patients at the Marjorie E. Radin Breast Cancer Care Center at Clovis Community Hospital. And you can simply get all the details by going to our website, mega979.com. Very easy to donate, $10. And you can also pick out the pink patch of your choice from law enforcement agencies. Very cool, okay? Be sure and do that. Mega979.com. Thank you in advance. It's 7:49 right now. Let's take a look at traffic.
1: Good morning. Things are starting to slow down a bit on 99. And pretty much by the time you get to Clinton on southbound 99, you'll be hitting the brakes. And once you get past Olive, things start to get back up closer to the speed limit on westbound 180 heading into 99 over the overpass. Right now, we're starting to get a little back up. On 180 between 168 and 41, things are moving along a little slow on 41. And in Madera, unfortunately, on southbound 41 from Avenue 15 to Avenue 12, it is just stopping.
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3 minutes till 8 o'clock at Mega 97.9, the Valley's old school. Jeffrey Davis, Mega Morning Show. On this day number two of the Big Fresno Fair, we'll see you tonight for Fluffy. It'll be a fun show. A funny show. Right now, Janet Jackson, Mega 97.9.

0: The Valley's old school Mega 97.9 freestyling right there. That is Lisa and Cold Jam at 8:07. Good morning. Jeffrey Davis on a Thursday. And well, speaking of freestyle, we're talking about the Freestyle Explosion. We'll be giving more tickets away soon for the Mega Freestyle Explosion, which is coming up Saturday night, November 14th at Sullivan Arena. The King of Freestyle, Stevie B, is going to be there. Also, we got the Cover Girls, Trinneer, Noel, Johnny O, Seduction, Connie, George Lamont, special guest John Minnis, the original voice, of course, of Nice and Wild, and we've got tickets on the way very soon. By the way, you want to buy your tickets? 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It's going to be good. Okay, 8:09. Right now, we take a look at traffic.
1: Well, good morning. I hope your commute is going well. Some places to watch out for right now. Southbound 99, for example, pretty much hits the brakes at Shaw. And as you're heading towards Shields, things start to get a little bit of slow-and-go traffic, pretty much down to Olive. Westbound and eastbound 180 affected in a big way. In fact, 168 at McKinley, it's really slow heading into westbound 180. And as you get closer to 41, you're sitting on the brake again, affecting both north and southbound.
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0: hanging out a string from Loose Ends on Mega 97.9. The Valley's Old School at 23 after 8. Good morning, Jeffrey Davis, Mega Morning Show. Time for the Mega Music and Entertainment Update. A lot of stuff going on. So I'll let Rose Ortega get to it. 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Hey, Rose.
1: Thanks so much, Jeff. 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
0: Very good. Thank you, Rose. At 8:25 now, we take a look at traffic, and Greg Lane has that for us.
2: Hello. Good morning. Things are slow right now on southbound 41 in Madera, Avenue 15 to Avenue 12. Lots and lots of stop-and-go traffic. Same thing on westbound 180 between 168 and northbound 41. Very, very heavy traffic right now. And on southbound 99 at Clinton, the brakes go on, and it's a lot of traffic all the way through Olive Avenue.
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0: Jody Watley of Shalimar on Mega 97.9, looking for a new love at 8:37 Thursday morning. Jeffrey Davis and a mega music marathon coming up. Color Me Bad, we have New Edition. Outkast, Exposé, Usher, really good lineup there. 800-265-MEGA if you want to hear something. Don't forget, right around this time tomorrow, the Ed Dina Mega Deal of the Week, where we've been selling quality used vehicles for really super low prices, specially reduced for Mega listeners only. And listen to Ed tomorrow morning shortly after 8:30, right around this time, and we'll be talking about another Mega Deal of the Week, and we'll have it up on our website by then, too, so you can see it at mega979.com. All right? That's tomorrow. I'm excited about that. Right now, it's 8:38, and we take one final look at traffic. Here's Greg Lane.
1: Well, good morning. We still are looking at traffic, but things have gotten a lot better. There's a little bit of slowdown on southbound 41, once you get to Fresno. It starts at Bullard and is pretty much stop and go till you get to McKinley. On northbound 41, a little bit of a delay, but all in all, things have gotten a whole lot better. And on southbound 99, between Shields and McKinley, lots of cars. But
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11: We talk a lot about screens at home, but what about screens at school? Almost 90% of U.S. public schools now hand every student a device. A growing number of parents and researchers are asking whether all that screen time is helping kids learn or getting in the way. Here's what the evidence shows. For many tasks, kids comprehend more when they read something on paper versus on a screen, and they remember more when they take notes by hand instead of typing. So, while learning to use a computer is no doubt a valuable skill, the core work of reading, writing, and math may just sink in better the old-fashioned way. So what can you do about it? At home, encourage your kids to do their homework and studying off-screen when they can. And it's definitely fair to ask your kids' school how and how much they are using technology in the classroom. I'm Dr. Sanjay Gupta, helping you live a better life.
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0: 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Mega Music Marathon coming up. Redbone, Carl Carlton. We have Joe and I Wanna Know. 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

however you want me. I'm right here for you. 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It's a Mega Music Marathon. I am your neighbor, Gabe Bob, and slide into the studios on a Thursday. Can it just be Friday already? You get paid for the same amount for doing less work. Por favor, I'm just praying. 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

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It's right there. 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I have another keyword after 11 o'clock, so stick around for that. Sponsored by the Selma Autumn Mall.

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and I'm hoping they don't call HR on me. It's American Tag Day today, so I went and I tagged one of the coworkers, and all of a sudden, it's a thing. It's about as old school. It's Meg at 97.9. They're going to tell me I saw a video about it already, but it's in the records. And it's also National Pierogi Day, National Fluffernutter Day, and I just found out what Fluffernutter is, and I want to, please. National Salmon Day, World Octopus Day, World Sight Day, and if you have somebody in your life, dyslexia, it's National Dyslexia Day, and

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It is a mega music marathon. The Valley's old school Mega 97.9. You might have heard Jess talk about that Dr. Dre and Snoop Dogg still FAT video. Yeah, I think I'm going to put my face and his face on it. Re-release that. I mean, won't have to do the AI part. The font size are kind of still the same. You know what I mean? The Valley's old school. It's Mega 97.9. Speaking of Jess, he comes in after 2 o'clock. I'm your neighbor, Gabe. This is the Valley's old school, Mega 97.9. Just working with you. And it's Thursday. Hoping it's Friday already.

to Mega Music Marathon, the Valley's Old School, Mega at 97.9. If you're headed to the movies this weekend, you got options. Some people are going to watch The Social Reckoning, that whole meta thing. I mean, I already saw the first one, and I know it's happening now, and I kind of want to watch this other scary movie called Other Mommy. This looks creepy. And I want to watch it bad.

Mega 97.9. I mean, she asked for the name, right? Stefani's old school. I'm your neighbor, Gabe. It looks like Diddy's release date pushed back. Oh, there's so many jokes in that line.

I didn't think it was ever going to happen, but it's happening. The Valley's old school. It's Meg at 97.9. The Super Bowl that used to be on every television for free ski for nothing is going to be streamed in 2026.

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Mega's a proud sponsor of the event. We're going to be out there because it's for a good cause. And we need to get our steps in before the walk stops selling. 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

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Make sure you wake up mañana with Jeff Davis, because there's lots of winning for your Thursday. 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

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Next week on Monday, October 12th at the Big Fresno Fair, live on stage will be War along with Tower and Power. Yeah, and we got your tickets in, not only to the concert, but to the fair as well. 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

0: Valley's Old School Mega 97.9. If you go through your pictures, you're going to find those black and white ones you did at the big Fresno Fair. You know what I'm talking about, right? You and your person, you're dating, and it's black and white, real old picture kind of looking. You know what I mean? They still do that, I'm hearing, at the big Fresno Fair. So I'm sure that's like a traditional thing to do, those black and white pictures. So be sure to do that before you do anything, because I know that's a long line, like the cinnamon rolls. You know what I mean? Yeah. Things we do at the big Fresno Fair, that's a lot of fun. Hey, coming up, man, hang out. I got more of your favorites, plus I'll get you in to win again for that dream resort to Mexico. Hang on.
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I know, right? It's going to be here before you know it. 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

0: Zavelli's Old School Mega 97.9. I will probably be headed to the Big Fresno Fair this weekend and get them soft tacos I've been talking about, man. A whole bunch of them in the box, right? This time I'm going to take a fork because I look dumb. Let me tell you why. Because the tortilla, everything falls apart with those soft tacos and it goes inside the box. You see my face literally in the box just eating away. People look at me like, what is that guy doing? Licking the box, man. I'm licking the box. Deliciousness going on. Licking the box. Anyways, be sure to take a fork with you if you go to the Big Fresno Fair, a plastic one. They might take that away from you, so whatever. Just get a fork if you guys are going to eat at the Big Fresno Fair. Coming up, more of your favorites. We'll kick it out with Tower of Power. We'll do some expose. Naughty by Nate.
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performing live Monday, October 12th with Warren, and we got your tickets. Be here in the morning, 6 to 10 with Jeff Davis to win those tickets. Yeah, it's Mega 97.9.

right, let's get you into win for this little flyaway to Mexico. You get to pick a resort. We're not going to tell you what resort you're going to in Mexico. All you got to do is pick one out of 16. That's a lot of them. All right, text the word pool, P-O-O-L.

0: Valley's Old School, Mega 97.9. When we were kids, we were always at the big Fresno Fair. But it wasn't for us. It was more for my parents, my grandparents, my aunts, my uncles. Everybody loved the horse races. Everybody went to the horsies. Yeah. We never ate inside the fair when we were kids. We ate at McDonald's on Kings Canyon, you know, back in the day. Yeah, and we'd go across the street into the fair. Never got a corn dog. Well, see, actually, I take that back. When my parents won, then we go splurge on some food and stuff. But we always lost. We never, we always shared a corn dog. Anyways, that's a little traditional thing we used to do back in the day at the big Fresno Fair. Have some fun, man. All right? Shout out to McDonald's on Kings Canyon. Still there doing their thing. Yeah. Yeah, I'll be right back, guys.
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3: In Madera, we have a two-vehicle accident northbound 99 at the Avenue 17 exit. Here in Fresno, we have a hit-and-run accident on Friant Road at Willow Avenue. Also in Fresno, we have a two-vehicle accident at Dakota and Maroa Avenues. And in Reedley, we have a hit-and-run accident at Button Willow and Dinuba Avenues. 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
3: In Madera, we have a two-vehicle accident. Northbound 99 at the Avenue 17 exit. Here in Fresno, we have a hit-and-run accident on Friant Road at Willow Avenue. Also in Fresno, we have a two-vehicle accident at Dakota and Maroa Avenues. And in Reedley, we have a hit-and-run accident at Button Willow and Dinuba Avenues. This traffic report is brought to you by Chachansey Gold.
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That's up next, right here on Mega 97.9.